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1: God knows. I am.
2: Reincarnated. I was stargazing. Life goes on, honey.

0: It's Dee Dee in the morning, and if you missed the show, JJ and I are good friends enough where we sit up and laugh, and I saw you look at me the other day like, you know what, Dee Dee? If you weren't married, you could have been my girl.
1: Nah, you had something in your nose. I was just trying.
0: Yeah, JJ.
1: No, yeah. Now, when we stared at each other, I did say, ooh.
2: All right, man, tap in, because Tuesday, one of the funniest comedians in the game. Mm. You done seen him on your timeline and your TV. Guaranteed. They'll be right here on the show, and you don't want to miss the laughs.
3: And, of course, class is in session. I teach y'all in this room and y'all out there a little bit of Spanish.
0: You only speak a little bit. How you teaching us?
3: No. I speak more than you.
0: Oh, got it.
3: And I'm going to teach you more.
1: Guess what? 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
3: Uh-oh!

And like, no matter what I do, I still feeling like I'm going through. Busting back on this and that, and in his life, he's still confused. He's staying in his lane, but he at the liquor store, trying to drink away the pain. Wondering if he insane, and in his mind, playing tricks on him, feel like he David Blaine. 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All of the confessions still couldn't take the stain away. You tripping like you ain't seen no stranger day. Niggas hurt their back on you, now they in the back of you, putting stab wounds in the back of you. And you find out later on that they was chatty too, it hurt. But you know you gotta keep it clean like a church, cause God got your back, boy. 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Focus on your dream, if they don't believe, do the dream shake. 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

0: It's Dee Dee in the morning, and if you missed the show, JJ and I are good friends enough where we sit up and laugh, and I saw you look at me the other day like, you know what, Dee Dee? 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
1: I know, you had something in your nose. I was just trying.
0: Yeah, JJ.
1: No, yeah. No, when we stared at each other, I did say, ooh.
2: All right, man, tap in, because Tuesday, one of the funniest comedians in the game. Mm. You done seen him on your timeline and your TV. Guaranteed. They'll be right here on the show, and you don't want to miss the laughs.
3: And, of course, class is in session. I teach y'all in this room and y'all out there a little bit of Spanish.
0: You only speak a little bit. How you teaching us?
3: No, I speak more than you.
0: Oh, got it.
3: And I'm going to teach you more.
1: Guess what? 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

0: A Better Life with Dr. Sanjay Gupta.
1: 20 years ago, the average attention span was about 2.5 minutes. Today, it's just 47 seconds. Pretty disconcerting. That's according to new research out of UC Irvine. But really, this isn't our fault, at least not entirely. We can blame technology and the world around us. Attention, it turns out, is not an unlimited resource. You only have so much of it to give. Start paying more attention to what times of the day you seem to be at your mental peak. Try to knock out the more complicated stuff during that time. It's also important to take breaks every so often so you can more easily lock in when you're trying to concentrate. One expert said, even trying to visualize where you want to end your day with everything all wrapped up or with tons left to do, that can act as a real motivator. I'm Dr. Sanjay Gupta, helping you live a better life.
2: He's got ties. He's got socks. 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Treat your dad to a $5,000 basement barbecue or backyard upgrade. Pop gets to pick. 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

0: Put me any place on the map, cause I'm him. 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Somebody tell the people Mr. Hem is here.
1: Mr. Hem is here. Miami. 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

0: It's Dee Dee in the morning, and if you missed the show, JJ and I are good friends enough where we sit up and laugh, and I saw you look at me the other day like, you know what, Dee Dee? If you weren't married, you could have been my girl.
1: No, you had something in your nose. I was just trying.
0: Yeah, JJ.
1: No, yeah. No, when we stared at each other, I did say, ooh.
2: Yeah. All right, man, tap in, because Tuesday, one of the funniest comedians in the game. You done seen him on your timeline and your TV. Guaranteed. They'll be right here on the show, and you don't want to miss the laughs.
3: And, of course, class is in session. I teach y'all in this room and y'all out there a little bit of Spanish.
0: You only speak a little bit. How you teaching us?
3: No. I speak more than you.
0: Oh, got it.
3: And I'm going to teach you more.
1: Guess what? I can't help you with no Spanish, but I can help you with some money in your pocket with that $1,000 mini game.
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9: Colleague of mine was telling me the other day about how their Instagram feed is filled with videos, most of them kind of funny, about how grandparents and friends tend to bulldoze new parents out of the way to get to see their baby. As a dad of three daughters, I know how life really does become all about them the moment those kids are born. But I also know parents are still people too who need their own attention beyond being mom or dad. And moms, in particular in those early years, can feel especially invisible in the eyes of other people. So what can you do to stop contributing to what is known as maternal invisibility? Women we spoke to said these two things were the most helpful. When people stopped to ask how they could best support them, number one, or when they took the initiative to handle certain tasks that obviously needed to be done. I'm Dr. Sanjay Gupta, helping you live a better life.

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1: You ain't need to do what you say, though.
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3: Where you going?
2: Where you going?

nothing about a conservative regular girl that still can be thorough as don't need you. Psychic can reach a zodiac sign. It must be a Gemini moon, cause we about to go half mistake.

0: because I was just
1: Yeah, JJ.
0: No,
1: yeah.
0: No, when we stared at each other, I did say, ooh.
2: All right, man, tap in, because Tuesday, one of the funniest comedians in the game. Mm. You done seen him on your timeline and your TV. Guaranteed. They'll be right here on the show, and you don't want to miss the laughs.
3: And, of course, class is in session. As I teach y'all in this room and y'all out there a little bit of Spanish.
1: You only speak a little bit. How you teaching us?
3: No. I speak more than you.
1: Oh, got it.
3: And I'm going to teach you more.
0: Well, guess what? I can't help you with no Spanish, but I can help you with some money in your pocket with that $1,000 mini game.
1: All right. 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Didi.

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0: It's Dee Dee in the morning, and if you missed the show, JJ and I are good friends enough where we sit up and laugh, and I saw you look at me the other day like, you know what, Dee Dee? If you weren't married, you could have been my girl.
1: Nah, you had some in your nose. I was just trying.
0: Yeah, JJ.
1: No, when we stared at each other, I did say, ooh.
2: All right, man, tap in, because Tuesday, one of the funniest comedians in the game. Mm. You done seen him on your timeline and your TV. Guaranteed. They'll be right here on the show, and you don't want to miss the laughs.
3: And, of course, class is in session. I teach y'all in this room and y'all out there a little bit of Spanish.
0: You only speak a little bit. How you teaching us?
3: No. I speak more than you.
0: Oh, got it.
3: And I'm going to teach you more.
1: Guess what? I can't help you with no Spanish, but I can help you with some money in your pocket with that $1,000 mini game.
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Let's get the party started. See you at the bar, you was hardly talking. That's when I knew that your heart was scarring. Friends to lovers need a part to star in. 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

0: man, tap in, because Tuesday, one of the funniest comedians in the game. Mm. 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Guaranteed. 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
1: And, of course, class is in session. As I teach y'all in this room and y'all out there a little bit of Spanish.
2: 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How you teaching us?
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0: It's Dee Dee in the morning, and if you missed the show, JJ and I are good friends enough where we sit up and laugh, and I saw you look at me the other day like, you know what, Dee Dee? If you weren't married, you could have been my girl.
1: I know, you had something in your nose. I was just trying.
0: Yeah, JJ.
1: No, when we stared at each other, I did say, ooh.
2: All right, man, tap in, because Tuesday, one of the funniest comedians in the game. Mm. You done seen her on your timeline and your TV. Guaranteed. They'll be right here on the show, and you don't want to miss the laughs.
3: And, of course, class is in session. I teach y'all in this room and y'all out there a little bit of Spanish.
0: You only speak a little bit. How you teaching us?
3: No. I speak more than you.
0: Oh, got it.
3: And I'm going to teach you more.
1: Guess what? I can't help you with no Spanish, but I can help you with some money in your pocket with that $1,000 mini game.
0: All right. 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
4: A better life with Dr. Sanjay Gupta.
5: Have you ever noticed that you mostly breathe through one nostril at a time? Even when you're not sick, even when your allergies aren't bothering you. The body actually switches the dominant nostril as frequently as every 2 hours while we're awake. That's according to Adam Taylor, an anatomy professor at Lancaster University in the UK. This alternating cycle is automatic. It's regulated subconsciously by the hypothalamus in the brain, he said. Your body does this to give each nostril a chance to rest and repair so they don't get too dried out, which could make it easier for pathogens and inflammation to cause damage. Now, Taylor also said, studies suggest the left nostril may be more dominant, and when the right nostril is dominant, the body is in a more alert or even stressed state. Who knew? Pretty fascinating stuff. I'm Dr. Sanjay Gupta, helping you live a better life.

0: Better Life with Dr. Sanjay Gupta.
1: People have started using AI for all sorts of things, but I cannot think of an area where the stakes are higher than your health. First of all, I'll tell you this. I know doctors who have cracked some seemingly impossible cases with the help of AI, so it can be a powerful tool. But AI can also hallucinate, provide bad advice, and be just as confident when it does that. If you do decide to plug any personal medical information into one of these chatbots, you should know that while the companies that created them have robust privacy protections in place, they are not bound by HIPAA, like your healthcare provider is. Whatever the advice presented to you, take it with a degree of healthy skepticism. Always get a second opinion. And remember, if you ever experience concerning symptoms, skip the AI consult and head straight to the ER. I'm Dr. Sanjay Gupta, helping you live a better life.
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0: It's Dee Dee in the morning, and if you missed the show, JJ and I are good friends enough where we sit up and laugh, and I saw you look at me the other day like, you know what, Dee Dee? If you weren't married, you could have been my girl.
1: Nah, you had some in your nose. I was just trying.
0: Yeah, JJ.
1: No, when we stare at each

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1: You only speak a little bit. How you teaching us?
0: No. I speak more than you.
1: Oh, got
0: it. And I'm going to teach you more.
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1: The News 13 Network weather update. I'm meteorologist Hannah Bronner. A partly sunny start to the day with temperatures in the low and mid 70s. It's not as hot for today. Temperatures are going to be somewhat normal in the upper 80s. And apart from an isolated storm, mostly dry for today. 72 tonight and back in the 90s tomorrow. 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
3: 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Cold world. Oh yeah. 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

0: righty. Listen, we got to get to the hot topics because I'm trying to figure something out. Did I hear something about the Chicago Bears are moving out of Chicago?
1: Yeah.
2: Say it ain't so, Joe.
0: I mean, what's going on in the world? I heard that the Dallas... the Dallas Cowboys don't play in Dallas, right?
2: Uh-huh. Now you're doing a lot.
0: They don't play in Dallas, though.
2: Now you're doing a lot.
0: But they don't. Let's get into it, y'all. Here we go. I mean, whether I'm doing a lot,
3: it's time for Hot Topics. Hold on. Only on Didi in the Morning.
0: How does that happen?
2: What you mean?
0: How does that happen, y'all? That you have, because I'm here in Chicago Bears, we're moving, right? And the Dallas Mavericks, the Dallas Cowboys did that years ago, though, right?
2: Yeah. I'll tell you how it happens. Politics. Politics in the city will have an NFL, NBA franchise just fleeing. They fled.
0: All right, listen to this.
4: The Stars aren't the only team with plans to move out of their home city. The Chicago Bears just announced that they're doing the same. Last week, the team's board of directors voted to focus on plans to build a new stadium in Hammond, Indiana. That's about 30 minutes from Chicago. It comes after Illinois failed to vote on a bill that would build a new stadium there in the state. Despite the move, the team will not be changing their name, which I don't know if that's okay. I'd like them to just be the Bears if they're going to go out of Chicago.
2: Wow. I will say this now, since you brought up my Dallas team, and I love my Cowboys, right? Uh-huh. They are in a city neighboring Dallas.
0: But they're not in Dallas.
2: It's still in Texas, though.
5: It's like close to Dallas. It's like right there.
2: Out of state. I know the point I'm trying to make. That just don't feel right.
0: Well, that's because Texas is such a big state. Texas eats up about 7 states in America.
5: That is big.
2: Hey, big is the largest.
0: I know that's
2: been stepping on. It's just my mama stayed in them.
0: You're the biggest of all time.
2: The biggest of all time.
5: So I had to look it up. It says they leave, professional sports teams leave their cities to pursue greater profits and more lucrative stadium deals. When the current markets become unprofitable and the state doesn't want to do like a upgrade, like if the city refuses it, then
2: and I think that's the big thing with the Chicago Bears. They want a new stadium.
0: Yeah.
2: You know what I'm saying?
0: I get it.
2: Want that new stadium.
0: I get it. Let's talk about Lizzo and old girl going at it, right?
5: Yeah. Nicki
0: Minaj.
5: Yeah, beefing with Miss Nicki. So she's saying that Nicki is having a hard time with competition, specifically in the rap world with other rap females.
6: There was some award show, I don't know if it was BET Awards or something, it was like Best Female Rap. And I remember like the category like maybe had five. Three, and she was in it. And when they call her name, it was like, she kind of had to laugh at that. And I was, because she's like, it's me. Right. And I can't imagine how that must feel to run it for that long and then to now have an influx of all of these extremely talented young women who are rapping and extremely popular and successful and winning Grammys and getting number ones. And she's never done anything personally to me where I feel like I have an issue with her. She may have said things about me on the internet. A lot of people say things about me on the internet. It's there's no beef on my end.
0: But what were you really saying?
2: That they do have some kind of issue with each other is basically what she was saying. She also says that Nicki kind of ushered in a lot of the girls that are under Nicki right now that she has beef with.
5: She says she ain't got no beef, but here's a couple shots.
0: Yeah.
2: That's
0: what I thought. I ain't got no beef. Yeah. Right.
2: I'm sure Nicki is loading up a reply as we speak.
0: Or she just could be at a Trump rally. I don't know.
1: Oh, no, don't do that.
0: What?
1: Yeah, well, you know what? You are true.
0: I was just saying, what?
2: Nicki going to have a couple people to shoot at. Jay-Z going to be on that list, too, I think.
0: Oh, yeah. So I heard Nick Cannon got some advice. Is that right?
2: Yes, indeed. Nick Cannon, they caught him coming out of a office building over the weekend, and they asked him to give NBA Youngboy some advice after he's had a little bit of baby mama drama on social media. This is what Nick Cannon's advice was to him.
7: You know, his baby mamas are fighting, and we never hear nothing like that about you and your baby mamas. What's your advice for him kind of getting his baby mamas in order and everybody getting along?
8: Prayer.
7: Oh, my God.
8: Bible study. Take all your baby mamas to Bible study.
7: Do you do that?
8: Yes.
7: Oh, my God.
2: Not Bible study, though. Nick Cannon say, let the Lord take care of it. Don't put your hands on him. Just let the Lord take care of it.
1: Yeah, right.
2: Oh, Didi don't like that. I can tell by the look on her face. When that old face get long, boy, I know she don't like something.
0: When it gets long.
2: That old face get long. She started,
0: He said my face get long.
2: That
0: sorry
2: old face.
0: It is.
2: Yeah.
1: Oh, boy.
5: Pretty long.
1: It sure is.
2: Boy, she don't like something that happened.
0: Nick Cannon, I used to like him a lot. And then now I just find him, I don't know. I just
2: Was it after that Amber Rose car ride? Is that what kind of really turned
0: you? A lot of things. He goes back and forth. Yeah. Like, you know, one minute you think he's cool, then the next minute he says something that's crazy. Then you watch his moves and you just go, just shut up.
2: He addressed.
0: And stay over on that one side that you have stayed on.
2: He addressed a lot of that over the weekend as well.
0: Stay with the baby mama side that you're on.
2: Oh, damn.
0: That's how I see it.
2: Not Brie Tiesi. How she get in it?
0: I like her, though.
2: You like that one?
0: I like the Brie Tiesi. She don't care that he got about 17 baby moms and all them different women he spends time with. She's like, but I'm going to get him.
2: I think she the one he had the most fun with, too, on the coolest.
0: Yeah, she just takes whatever. All right, listen.
2: Oh, damn. Coming up, oh, my God.
0: Coming up, we have cash for you this morning. You can win $1,000. All you got to do is answer 10 questions correctly right now at 833-TALK-TO-DEEDEE.
1: That's 833-825-5233.
0: It's DEEDEE in the morning.
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0: Hey, good Tuesday morning to you. It's DEEDEE in the morning, and I'm looking for Trey G right now to find out what's trending.
5: Trey!
2: Hey, friend of the morning show, 2 Chainz.
5: 2 Chainz.
2: He actually has added to his portfolio, so shouts out to 2 Chainz, man. He posted on his Instagram page the other day, guess what floors these belong to? Can anybody take a guess in the room? I'm going to show the picture.
5: His own fast food restaurant.
0: Oh, wow. What floor?
2: It is a restaurant. Yeah. It's the Waffle House.
0: Oh, nice.
2: 2 Chainz is now the proud owner of a Waffle House location.
5: Mm. Get ready to be judged.
2: Got it. I'm assuming it's in Atlanta as well. So right. Shouts out to 2 Chainz, man, buying a Waffle House.
0: Hey, 2 Chainz, leave it the way it is, too.
5: Yeah.
0: With the handprints on the windows. Right. Yeah. Sometimes the tables may not be all the way wiped down.
2: Yeah.
0: Leave them little small napkins they have, them little half napkins they used to get back in the day at a diner. Leave them.
1: Yeah. Matter of fact, don't even clean up the bathrooms.
0: No.
1: Don't treat it just like it been. We ain't been having tissue in there. Don't start now.
0: Leave it the way it is, 2 Chainz, okay?
1: Real.
0: That's what makes the food good. That's what makes the food so good.
1: I want to see waffle residue all on the floor.
5: I can't.
1: Yeah. Make sure your cook ain't got no net on.
2: Oh, no.
1: Keep it real now.
0: And At least one tooth missing. Uh-oh. All right, listen.
2: Yeah, come on.
0: Coming up, we got the five things you need to know to start your day. It's Didi in the morning.
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11: 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I Lose Control himself. 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

0: This is The Weeknd. What's up, guys? It's Playboi Carti. Since I was a G, I'm a legit. Oh no, you should let her go. She wanna be. Win 106.3. We play bangers.
1: Yeah. What's up, y'all? 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
5: The News 13 Network weather update. I'm meteorologist Hannah Bronner. A partly sunny start to the day with temperatures in the low and mid 70s. It's not as hot for today. Temperatures are going to be somewhat normal in the upper 80s. And apart from an isolated storm, mostly dry for today. 72 tonight and back in the 90s tomorrow. 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

0: is the weekend. 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It's Playboi Carti. Since I was a G, I've been a G. Oh no, you should let it go. 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
2: This is a News 13 Network weather update. I'm meteorologist Hannah Bronner. A partly sunny start to the day with temperatures in the low and mid 70s. It's not as hot for today. Temperatures are going to be somewhat normal in the upper 80s. And apart from an isolated storm, mostly dry for today. 72 tonight and back in the 90s tomorrow. 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
5: All righty, listen. Good morning. It's Didi in the Morning. It is Tuesday, June 9th. Looking for Trey right now to find out what's trending.
7: Hey, so this UFC White House event is trending. They say that Dana White, which is basically the owner of the UFC, he pretty much is saying that he expects this event to pull in football numbers. Mm-hmm. You know, the Super Bowl is basically what he's shooting for. Mm-hmm. He says that, like, on average, UFC main events fights, they average like 2 million people. Mm-hmm. He's thinking that over 100 million people will watch this damn thing coming up here soon.
5: Maybe anybody in the room want to watch it?
8: Because it might be a circus.
5: Yeah,
8: you
5: but
8: feel
5: okay,
8: me?
5: Okay,
8: like,
5: I mean, anybody
8: no.
5: going to watch it in here?
7: If you got to buy it, especially,
8: hell no.
7: Like, what streaming platform is it even
5: on? Hold on a second. Me either. So it's 4 out of 4 in this room saying no.
7: Yeah,
5: I'm going to watch Super Bowl, it. Super Bowl, you going to watch it?
7: I'm going to watch it, yeah.
5: Oh, so 3 out of 4 saying
7: three out
5: no.
7: Of four, and I'm about to say, it is millions of people now. I will say that. Yeah. But June 14th is when it goes down. You can decide for yourself if you want to watch it. I think it comes on Paramount, if I'm not mistaken.
8: It does.
7: Is it Paramount?
8: Yeah.
5: I'm not interested.
8: I'm not paying for it. I wouldn't pay for it.
7: UFC just has never been my shush anyway.
5: Yeah, I mean, I watched it with the husband early on, but I just...
7: Really?
5: Yeah.
7: I can't get into
5: but
7: it.
5: But I'm just like, they be kicking each other in the face and stuff. I'd be like, okay. Yeah, hey, listen, coming up later, Jay Cruz wants to help you get bilingual this morning. Gonna learn a little Spanish. Also, guess what? Answer this question. Which streaming service just released a documentary on Michael Jackson?
8: Ooh.
5: If you could answer that right in 9 more questions in a minute, you're going to win some money at 833-TALK-TO-DIDI.
8: That's 833-825-5233.
5: It's DIDI in the Morning.
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0: This is The Weeknd. What's up, guys? It's Playboi Carti. Since I was a G, I'm a G. Oh, no. You should let it go. She wanna be.
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1: The News 13 Network weather update. I'm meteorologist Hannah Bronner. A partly sunny start to the day with temperatures in the low and mid 70s. It's not as hot for today. Temperatures are going to be somewhat normal in the upper 80s. And apart from an isolated storm, mostly dry for today. 72 tonight and back in the 90s tomorrow. 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
5: It is Tuesday. 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
5: 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It's Dee Dee in the morning. That's D-E-D-E in the morning. 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
6: Yeah, keep listening. I got kids. Jay Cruz on there. That's Cruz with a K.
3: Mm-hmm. You can tap in right now. AYE_TreyG. 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AYE_TreyG.
7: And please follow your boy, the real JJ from the SIP.
5: All right, what you got over there, Trey? What's trending?
3: Victor Wembanyama is trending. Not only is he in the NBA Finals right now, doing a heck of a job, might I say, but he also is trending because he has a really good heart. You know, Victor Wembanyama is from France,
6: right,
3: where they care a little bit more, I feel like, about their citizens than maybe the American
6: politics
3: and political system.
6: How dare you?
3: Maybe, right? Well, Victor Wembanyama's agent is now saying that he refuses to sign any endorsement deals for any kind of soda companies, they are saying. They says that he will never advertise for a Coca-Cola, a Pepsi product, or anything like that, because he says he never wants to kill the kids. He says soda is very bad for you. It kills kids, and the sugar in soda, basically.
6: Okay.
3: So,
6: nice.
3: Victor Wembanyama has a good heart. That's a lot of money he's missing out on, too.
6: Kills kids is a little extreme, but okay.
5: 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Comedy legend is getting ready to grace the studio. Mark Curry on the way. It's Dee Dee in the morning.
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5: The News 13 Network weather update. I'm meteorologist Hannah Bronner. A partly sunny start to the day with temperatures in the low and mid 70s. It's not as hot for today. Temperatures are going to be somewhat normal in the upper 80s. And apart from an isolated storm, mostly dry for today. 72 tonight and back in the 90s tomorrow. 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

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Ballin' hard on another hemisphere. Somebody tell them people Mr. Hem is here. Whoa, whoa, whoa, whoa, whoa. 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

0: 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Mr. Him is here.
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6: Hey, good morning. It's Didi in the Morning looking for Trey right now to find out what's trending.
7: Hey, so I think it's official at this point, man. Michael has surpassed $900 million at the global box office. Very fast,
8: whoa,
7: too.
8: Yeah, that's what's up.
7: Very fast, too, might I add. They say the last totals was $898 million globally as of June 2026. So that $900 million milestone, they will hit that. That is Lion Gate. That is their highest grossing film.
6: Wow. That's nice.
8: Has Mike been out a full month yet?
7: I think so.
6: It's been over a month.
7: Yeah, it's been over a month.
6: All right. Well, listen, congrats to them. Right now, though, I can say congratulations to you. Play our $1,000 mini game right now at 833. 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

0: News 13 Network weather update. I'm meteorologist Hannah Bronner. A partly sunny start to the day with temperatures in the low and mid 70s. It's not as hot for today. Temperatures are going to be somewhat normal in the upper 80s. And apart from an isolated storm, mostly dry for today. 72 tonight and back in the 90s tomorrow. 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
1: A better life with Dr. Sanjay Gupta.
2: We all know how important it is to stay active as we age, especially as we get older. But I've come to realize that for as good as people are about getting their cardio in, a lot of older folks really don't seem to be doing the recommended amount of strength training or even understand why it's so important. It helps you stay functional and therefore independent for as long as possible. Certified strength and conditioning specialist Dana Santis says a great place to start is not with dumbbells or barbells, but with your body weight, which allows you to build strength while also learning how your body moves and where your limitations exist. It also reduces the risk of overwhelming your connective tissue, which adapts more slowly than muscles as we get older. Once you're comfortable, you can dial up that intensity, but do it slowly, do it carefully. I'm Dr. Sanjay Gupta, helping you live a better life.
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1: News 13 Network weather update. I'm meteorologist Hannah Bronner. A partly sunny start to the day with temperatures in the low and mid 70s. It's not as hot for today. Temperatures are going to be somewhat normal in the upper 80s. And apart from an isolated storm, mostly dry for today. 72 tonight and back in the 90s tomorrow. 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
2: All right, we are done. The show's over today. Let me just ask this question. Trey G, what you remember?
3: DJ Academics got on his Twitch account, and he was throwing shots at Lil Baby, Gucci Mane, and Young Thug, and the whole Atlanta, for that matter. Mm-hmm. He called them Ratlanta, as a matter of fact.
4: Ratlanta. It's going to be on T-shirt, too.
2: Right, Ratlanta.
3: Said it was the police station and everything.
2: All right, what about you, Cruz?
5: Ooh, and speaking of rats, Cardi B out here talking about if the Knicks win the finals, no more rat. There'll be less ratting. There'll be less pothole. There'll be less violence, and New York will just be in euphoria.
2: Oh, that's right. She sure did say that. Yeah. What about you?
4: And shout out to Shedeur Sanders and Travis Hunter, man. They passed Tom Brady up when it comes to making money.
5: Yes!
4: On merchandise and all the stuff that's going
5: and
4: on with
5: all
4: that.
5: All of it,
4: all that good stuff.
5: All of it.
2: All right. Let me tell you some other things that we talked about this morning. Of course, we talked about the fact that UFC fight is going to take place at the White House, possibly. Yeah. We also found out about this. The Michael biopic has surpassed $900 million
3: in record time.
2: Yep. And then we also found out about Savannah Guthrie, who was basically saying, "Yeah, her mom is missing, and it's hard for her to go back to work, but she had to." That's a sad situation there. All right, hey, listen, tomorrow on the show, get ready. We got a dope discussion for you. We also got cash, hot topics, laughs, and more. So make sure you meet us right back here on Didi in the Morning.
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2: Yeah, I kind of put the cup down for a minute, but honestly, it ain't nobody's business what's in my cup, what's in your cup, what's in their cup. It's your cup. Drink it. So whatever the hell was in my cup, the only reaction I did was got more popular, more successful, did a lot more things that I've ever done. I probably should pick that cup back up.
3: I'm sitting here looking at Keisha like, do you love me? Do you love me not? Damn you.

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1: 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Oh my God, Jess, can I try on your glasses?

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That's when I knew that your heart was scarring. 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Like, wait, babe, let me ask your pardon. This ain't Gucci, this is Prada, darling. If you want something, you can

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You feel me? 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
1: 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I'm meteorologist Hannah Bronner. A partly

0: 1063.
1: JY, turn me up. Miami. It's for all my scammers and my kid money.

Oh, and his motion pate. Big P in the midday. We're doing big things. Turning up on this election day Tuesday. Don't forget, polls are open until 7 o'clock tonight. Do the right thing, people. Okay? All right. Stick around. Coming up next hour, got a chance for you to text to qualify to win this flyaway. It's Doja Cat this time on tour. You can see her in the city of your choice. I got your national keyword to text to qualify to win coming up. Hold on for that. Three things you need to know right now, though. You ready for this? Let's go. How about ticket prices for the NBA Finals game last night? Were slashed in half to $4,711. You do the math. Prices were probably slashed because Donald Trump was in attendance. Man, did you see that game last night? Did you see they booed him? I'm like, whoa. Now, I would be embarrassed. I would really feel some type of way. But you know, this president, yeah. He don't even think about stuff like that. He don't even care. But shout out to the Spurs, though. They made this NBA Finals interesting. Yeah. Went into the Knicks kingdom and took the game. Yeah. This is going to get interesting. Now, whether they're going to win the next game, take two in a row in New York, like New York took two games in San Antonio, will that happen? I don't know. If it does, I think this whole thing is rigged. Now, you know that's an argument that everybody, yeah. But I just don't see San Antonio winning another game in New York. That's just me. Let's move on. Apple is adding Apple Intelligence across its default apps. That's interesting. And the great Steven Spielberg has a new movie coming out titled Disclosure Day. And it's an alien flick. Yeah. Now, he says aliens have been here and they are here. Really? Well, actually, you know what? I kind of believe it. That's just me, though. And now you know. Shouts out to you if you're celebrating a birthday today. Get your name on the birthday roll call. Holla on the gram, Facebook.

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5: 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I Lose Control himself, and you know I had to ask him, who inspired Lose Control?
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Doja Cat in the city of your choice. 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

0: Win 106.3 with Didi in the morning, Chassis in the afternoon, Big P in the midday party, baby. Turning up on this election day Tuesday. Don't you dare forget to head to the polls if you did not early vote. Okay? I did what I needed to do on Friday, which was the last day to early vote. So I'm good. Shouts out to everybody who early voted. That's a beautiful thing. But if you didn't get the job done, today is your day. Okay? You got until 7 o'clock tonight to make big things happen. Do the right thing. Okay? Fly away up for grabs. Doja Cat in the city of your choice. You and a friend. We're trying to make that happen. Text your national keyword, ATTENTION. ATTENTION. That is your national keyword. Text it now to 95819 and good luck to you. Gather around the water cooler. It is time to chat it up. After years of anticipation, frustration, and false starts, Apple has announced a major upgrade to Siri. Yep, they did this yesterday at the annual developer conference. Yeah. Now, the voice assistant is going to come integrated with Apple's artificial intelligence tool, Apple Intelligence, and it's been rechristened as Siri AI. Yeah, now Siri AI is going to be a little different, okay? It's going to be released this fall, so you don't have to wait too much longer, but it's going to more closely resemble AI chatbots like ChatGPT or like Google Gemini. Yeah, those. Yeah, it's going to be kind of sort of like that rather than a question and answer tool that draws from the web like them other ones. So it's big. So if you're an Apple user, right, be on the lookout for Siri AI this fall. Just thought you'd like to know that.
1: It's Didi in the morning. And if you miss the show,

0: of all, when you open your eyes and they're looking at you, it's very startling.
1: Yeah, it is. I stop. I'm like,
0: me too.
1: Okay?
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6: This is a News 13 Network weather update. I'm meteorologist Hannah Vonner. Temperatures are going to be normal for today, making it the coolest day of the week. Temperatures will be in the upper 80s, partly sunny, and just an isolated storm today. Tonight, lower 70s, and tomorrow we are back in the mid-90s on Thursday. 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

0: Tim's. I'm not what you need. That's a whole vibe right there. And speaking of that, the dating scene in 2026 is just ridiculous. A friend of mine said the dating pool is peed in. That cracked me all the way up. But seriously, though, this chick I just read, she went out on a date with a guy, right, who said he was going to pay for everything. While she went to the bathroom, and while she was in the bathroom, he paid for his own food, not hers. Left her flying solo. Yeah. Yeah, the dating pool is peed in. If it can't get no better than that, that's a whole situation. Hey, keep listening for your national keyword to text to qualify to win this flyaway and see Doja Cat. You know we got you. Time to head out for lunch. You ready? Let's go. DJ Tony Neal with that midday mix at noon. Coming up at the top. Before we do that, gonna check in with Kendrick Lamar. Next, it's 106.
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I can be, do, and have anything, right? 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

0: DJ Tony Neal. That's him in the mix with that midday mix at noon. Hit him up on the gram right now. Let him know. Show him some love at I Am Tony Neal. Your favorite coworker, Big P, at the midday party, baby. Check it. There's going to be a blood drive. Mark your calendar for June 15th, 2 p.m. to 7 p.m., 137B McQueen Street, right here in the Flow City of Toasted. By the Florence Illuminae chapter of Delta Sigma Theta Sorority Incorporated in partnership with the Florence Illuminae chapter Kappa Alpha Psi Fraternity Incorporated, Minerva Center Foundation, and Good Health Wins. 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It's a blood drive again, June 15th, 2 p.m. to 7 p.m., 137B McQueen Street, right here in the Flow City. Now, if you need more information, you can email florencealumnaert@gmail.com. You got that? Don't say you didn't know.
1: It's Dee Dee in the morning. 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

0: and you open your eyes and they're looking at you. It's very startling.
1: Yeah, it is. I stop.
0: Me too.
2: 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Crazy.

0: now, we'll see if she'll listen to you. 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
1: Ooh, I like that. 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
1: The News 13 Network weather update. I'm meteorologist Hannah Rauner. Temperatures are going to be normal for today, making it the coolest day of the week. Temperatures will be in the upper 80s, partly sunny, and just an isolated storm today. Tonight, lower 70s, and tomorrow we are back in the 90s, mid-90s on Thursday. 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

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Birthday crew, that's for you from Big P and the Midday Party, baby. Stick around. Coming up next hour in the scoop, listen, there is a new internet challenge. Who's at the center of it? We gonna talk about it. Ice Spice got some explaining to do. And somebody's got one less headache on their plate. Who that is? We gonna talk about it. I got details coming up next hour.

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3: 20 years ago, the average attention span was about 2.5 minutes. Today, it's just 47 seconds. Pretty disconcerting. That's according to new research out of UC Irvine. But really, this isn't our fault, at least not entirely. We can blame technology and the world around us. Attention, it turns out, is not an unlimited resource. You only have so much of it to give. Start paying more attention to what times of the day you seem to be at your mental peak. Try to knock out the more complicated stuff during that time. It's also important to take breaks every so often so you can more easily lock in when you're trying to concentrate. One expert said, even trying to visualize where you want to end your day with everything all wrapped up or with tons left to do. That can act as a real motivator. I'm Dr. Sanjay Gupta, helping you live a better life.

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1: All right, so I heard that DaBaby got one less headache on his plate. Yeah, he settled that lawsuit that was filed by Brandon Bills, Danny Lay's brother. Yeah. You remember that little fight they had at the bowling alley? Yeah. That's the one I'm talking about. Court documents say that the settlement was filed last Thursday, and that the matter is going to be dismissed in the next 45 days. So that part is over. Now, Brandon, Danny Lay's brother, actually asked for like $4 million in damages after that fight. Yeah, he said he sustained some injuries in that altercation, and he's trying to get paid. But $4 million, though? Yeah, I don't know how much he got, okay? Because the details of the settlement have not been made public. I don't think he got no $4 million. I think he got something, though. I mean, that's just me. Ice Spice got some explaining to do. Yeah, she's facing some legal issues. The Bella Brand LLC, oh, they trying to sue her for like $400,000 because she don't know how to return or pay for wigs. I'm talking $20,000 worth of wigs. They say she ain't paid for. Ice Spice, you gotta do better. And on top of that, now they said she put them on blast. She put the company on blast on social media, which led to a loss of business. Ice Spice, I'm gonna need you to do better, sis. Okay, shouts out to Drizzy Drake. His single, Shabang, I know you heard about it, right? It's sitting at number 4 on the Billboard Hot 100 off of Drizzy's Iceman album. Yeah, but listen, it is making waves on the internet. It's a new challenge and everybody is doing it. The cool thing about it, though, it's super simple. I mean, even I could do it, you know? I might make me a little video, okay? With the Shabang challenge. Because like I said, everybody is doing it. And you know what? Shouts out to Drake. Okay? Doing big things. For real.
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1: Ooh, I like that. 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

1063, repping hip hop and R&B. 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

0: is the weekend. What's up, guys? It's Playboi Carti. Since I was a G, I've been a G. Oh no, you should let it go. 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
1: This is a News 13 Network weather update. I'm meteorologist Hannah Bronner. Temperatures are going to be normal for today, making it the coolest day of the week. Temperatures will be in the upper 80s, partly sunny, and just an isolated storm today. Tonight, lower 70s, and tomorrow we are back in the 90s, mid-90s on Thursday. 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
1: Who you with?
0: On the couch with my favorite Santa. I was about to, but you convinced us. 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

0: I see you bobbing your head to that one. It's a whole vibe, right? I know. Baby Keem K. Dots, Momo Boy, Good Flirts, Big P of the Midday doing big things. 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Stick around. Coming up next hour, got another chance for you to text to qualify to win this flyaway. That's right. Doja Cat in the city of your choice. You and a friend. Hold on for that. Crazy story of the day, though. Crazy people in New York. This 53-year-old man tried to light a woman up and her two babies. Yeah. Poured gasoline on them. And their home. Yeah. Matthew Deming, what is wrong with you, sir? Yeah. He's accused of second-degree attempted murder, criminal contempt, and aggravated family offense. All of them are felonies, right? And two misdemeanor counts of endangering the welfare of a child. Now, we don't know the relationship between Mr. Deming and said woman and her two babies. But Mr. Deming showed up on the woman's front porch. Yeah. She opened the door. He starts yelling and screaming back and forth at her. She got her babies right there. He grabs a gasoline can, started pouring gasoline all over the crib, and then poured gasoline on the woman and her two babies and pulled out a lighter. Yeah, he was about to light them up. Okay. But a witness came through with the come through and physically got him out of the way. Yeah. Cops took him straight to jail. He's sitting there being held on a $200,000 bond. Now, like I said, we don't know the relationship between them two, but we do know she had a restraining order against them. So something going on between them two. When you're going to pour some gasoline on somebody and their babies and try to light them up, yeah, it's something deep going on with those two. It's a whole situation, though. People crazy. Just crazy.
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0: That's probably the message Lotto is sending Cardi B. Get out of my face. Uh-huh. Lotto Glorilla doing big things. Big P in the midday. Getting you through your work day. 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I'm on my job today. You with me? All right, we're trying to send you on a little flyaway to see Doja Cat. If you're a big fan of Doja Cat, she's going to be live on tour, and you can see her in the city of your choice. Now, there's no flyaway. You ain't even got to like her like this. This is a free trip, yo. 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And good luck to you. Hey, don't forget about the Peace Up, Guns Down community event. It's happening this Friday, the 12th. Dr. Iola Jones Park, right here in the Flow City on Maxwell Street from 10:30 a.m. until 2:30 p.m. It's summertime. All the kids out of school. This is going to be a beautiful thing. 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Again, this Friday, Peace Up, Guns Down community event, Dr. Iola Jones Park, right here in the Flow City this Friday, 10:30 a.m. to 2:30 p.m. All right? All right.
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0: is the weekend. 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
1: 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I'm meteorologist Hannah Rauner. Temperatures are going to be normal for today, making it the coolest day of the week. Temperatures will be in the upper 80s, partly sunny, and just an isolated storm today. Tonight, lower 70s, and tomorrow we are back in the 90s, mid-90s on Thursday. 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

Rick Ross, French Montana, Max B, wrapping up this midday party, baby. 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You better be safe, though. And remember, two hearts, yours and mine, equals one love.

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3: Network weather update. I'm meteorologist Frank Johnson. Hot, humid weather will build for the second half of the week. Now our forecast for tonight, partly cloudy, warm and muggy, a low of 72 degrees. Tomorrow, mixture of clouds and sunshine, warm and humid. Watch out for a stray thunderstorm, a high of 92. And on Thursday, partly sunny, hot and humid with a high of 96. 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

0: This is The Weeknd. What's up, guys? It's Playboi Carti. 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
1: A Better Life with Dr. Sanjay Gupta.
2: We all know how important it is to stay active as we age, especially as we get older. But I've come to realize that for as good as people are about getting their cardio in, a lot of older folks really don't seem to be doing the recommended amount of strength training or even understand why it's so important. It helps you stay functional and therefore independent for as long as possible. Certified strength and conditioning specialist Dana Santis says a great place to start is not with dumbbells or barbells, but with your body weight, which allows you to build strength while also learning how your body moves and where your limitations exist. It also reduces the risk of overwhelming your connective tissue, which adapts more slowly than muscles as we get older. Once you're comfortable, you can dial up that intensity, but do it slowly, do it carefully. I'm Dr. Sanjay Gupta, helping you live a better life.
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1: Ooh, I like that. 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
1: Network weather update. I'm meteorologist Frank Johnson. Hot, humid weather will build for the second half of the week. Now our forecast for tonight, partly cloudy, warm and muggy, a low of 72 degrees. Tomorrow, mixture of clouds and sunshine, warm and humid. Watch out for a stray thunderstorm, a high of 92. And on Thursday, partly sunny, hot and humid with a high of 96. 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

0: This is the weekend. 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
4: Network weather update. I'm meteorologist Frank Johnson. Hot, humid weather will build for the second half of the week. Now our forecast for tonight, partly cloudy, warm and muggy, a low of 72 degrees. Tomorrow, mixture of clouds and sunshine, warm and humid. Watch out for a stray thunderstorm, a high of 92. And on Thursday, partly sunny, hot and humid, with a high of 96. 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

0: and you open your eyes and they're looking at you. 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
1: 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I stop. I'm like,
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0: now. We'll see if she'll listen to you. 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

0: It's the weekend. 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Since I was a G, I've been a G. Oh, no. 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
1: A better life with Dr. Sanjay Gupta.
2: Making sure your kids get enough sleep. It's one of the most important things you can do for them as a parent, and yet it's often overlooked. Not only does sleep in the early years set the stage for mental and physical health, it also creates the foundation for how one sleeps later in life. That's according to the National Sleep Foundation. Now, that organization recommends 14 to 17 hours a night for newborns, 12 to 15 for infants, 11 to 14 for toddlers, 10 to 13 for preschoolers, and 9 to 11 for school-aged children. When it's age appropriate, start by talking to your kids about why sleep is important. It helps their body grow, helps their brains learn, helps their mood stay steady. Don't underestimate the importance of a routine. You can even narrate what you're doing step by step to help them along the way. I'm Dr. Sanjay Gupta, helping you live a better life.
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5: In the morning. 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
1: Network weather update. I'm meteorologist Frank Johnson. Hot, humid weather will build for the second half of the week. In our forecast for tonight, partly cloudy, warm and muggy, a low of 72 degrees. Tomorrow, mixture of clouds and sunshine, warm and humid. Watch out for a stray thunderstorm, a high of 92. And on Thursday, partly sunny, hot and humid with a high of 96. 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
0: At the house with it, watching Santa's.
1: Who you with?
0: On the couch with my favorite Santa. I was about to, but you convinced us. 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Never too late to meditate on emotional attachments. 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

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That's when I knew that your heart was scarring. 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Like, wait, babe, let me ask your pardon. 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

0: Put me in a place on the map, cause I'm him. 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Make your word when you say it, be the business. 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
1: Whoa, whoa, whoa, whoa, whoa, whoa.
0: Mr. Him is here.
1: Whoa, whoa, whoa, whoa, whoa, whoa.
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1: God knows. I am
2: 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I was stargazing. Life goes on, honey.

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1: You ain't need to tell me what to say, though.
2: Exactly. Right there.
3: Where you going?
2: Where you going?
3: Where you going?

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1: Yeah, it is. I stop. I'm like,
0: me too.
1: Okay?
2: Crazy.
1: Stop kissing.
0: I'm sorry. Me and JJ so stupid.
3: Hey, Dee Dee done got in her feelings, man. Yeah. Wednesday, we have to talk about it. She been having a little problem at home with the husband, and she won't listen to us. Now, we'll see if she'll listen to you.
1: Hey, and plus, you know, I got a renewed list of things you need to let go. Yeah, I'm trying to get y'all stress-free.
0: Oh, I like that. 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
1: So, I typed a text to a girl I used to see, saying that I chose this cutie pie with whom I want to be. And I apologize if this message gets you down.

with rear view mirrors, they dip as quick as they can. 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If that do you dirty, we'll wipe hot sodas and detergent. Now hurry, hurry,

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4: 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I Lose Control himself, and you know I had to ask him, who inspired Lose Control?
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